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10: Hello, I'm Dr. Doug Purdy with Unity Point Health St. Luke's Gastroenterology. 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
2: The KCRG TV9 First Alert Forecast. Mostly clear tonight with a low near 73. Winds are out of the south at 15 to 25. Tomorrow, mostly sunny, hot, humid, and windy with a high near 93. Winds are out of the south at 15 to 25. Slight chance of storms tomorrow night and windy with a low near 75. I'm TV9 First Alert Storm Team meteorologist A.J. 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
4: With Joe Cortez.
5: I can't believe it's the last weekend of June. This is Joe Cortez with the hits this week in the day. Time. Wow. We could all use more of it. Maybe we waste it. Maybe we don't. Culture Club's Time Clock of the Heart starts the time slide. And whether it's the best of times or the worst of times, keep this in mind. It's the only time we've got.

Let's Dance was doing more than just music on the time slot this week on Retro Pop Reunion. We are late June of 83. Dance was an uptick for colleges offering the major, primarily because of the movie and the soundtrack inspiring Flashdance.

Timeside shows us it's the hits late June of 83 on this week's Retro Pop Reunion. If you go to AI and you type in, why am I always coming in second place? It'll come back at you and say, you underestimated your rivals. Poor timing for bigger songs, like Every Breath You Take in Flashdance, which kept this song at number two for 5 weeks. That's almost a month and a half. Eddie Grant's Electric Avenue.

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10: Hey, it's Waters from the Waters Wake Up Call. Hope you're having a great weekend. After another what I thought was a great week, found out on Random Wednesday that Ivan got a job, his first in like 10 years. So first of all, I had to ask him what kind of a job was it?
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10: Can you warn us where you're going to be?
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10: Why couldn't he get a full-time job pairing newspaper?
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12: Jump in the lake.
10: And do some hillbilly hand fishing.
12: Yep.
10: Newspaper repairman part-time.
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1: weather. The KCRG TV9 First Alert Forecast. Mostly clear tonight with a low near 73. Winds are out of the south at 15 to 25. Tomorrow, mostly sunny, hot, humid, and windy with a high near 93. Winds are out of the south at 15 to 25. Slight chance of storms tomorrow night and windy with a low near 75. I'm TV9 First Alert Storm Team meteorologist A.J. Rickman on 105.7 KOKZ, Iowa's Classic Hits.

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1: The KCRG TV9 First Alert Forecast. Mostly clear tonight with a low near 73. Winds are out of the south at 15 to 25. Tomorrow, mostly sunny, hot, humid, and windy with a high near 93. Winds are out of the south at 15 to 25. Slight chance of storms tomorrow night and windy with a low near 75. I'm TV9 First Alert Storm Team meteorologist A.J. Rickman on 105.7 KOKZ, Iowa's Classic Hits.

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I bless the rains down in Africa. 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
1: Hey, it's Waters from the Waters Wake Up Call. Hope you're having a great weekend. After another what I thought was a great week, found out on Random Wednesday that Ivan got a job, his first in like 10 years. So first of all, I had to ask him, what kind of a job was it?
2: It's working in the public, so we'll see how long that lasts.
1: Can you warn us where you're going to be?
2: I will not. Absolutely not.
1: So that really got me curious, and we started guessing.
3: He's working part-time as a newspaper repairman.
1: Why couldn't he get a full-time job pairing newspaper?
3: He has other things he wants to do.
1: Oh, does he?
3: I think he's into fishing.
1: You know what I think he actually should do? He should go jump in the lake.
3: Jump in the lake.
1: And do some hillbilly hand fishing.
3: Yep.
1: Newspaper repairman part-time.
3: Yep.
1: And then hillbilly hand fishing the rest of the time after jumping in a lake.
3: Sounds good.
1: I like that. Whether it's right or not, it feels right.
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Everybody's working for the weekend. From the Cedar Valley to the Corridor. I'm hot-blooded, I'm hot-blooded. 105.7 KOKZ, Iowa's classic hits.

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1: weather. 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Mostly clear tonight with a low near 73. Winds are out of the south at 15 to 25. Tomorrow, mostly sunny, hot, humid, and windy with a high near 93. Winds are out of the south at 15 to 25. Slight chance of storms tomorrow night and windy with a low near 75. I'm TV9 First Alert Storm Team meteorologist A.J. Rickman on 105.7 KOKZ, Iowa's Classic Hits.

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1: The KCRG TV9 First Alert Forecast. Mostly clear tonight with a low near 73. Winds are out of the south at 15 to 25. Tomorrow, mostly sunny, hot, humid, and windy with a high near 93. Winds are out of the south at 15 to 25. Slight chance of storms tomorrow night and windy with a low near 75. I'm TV9 First Alert Storm Team meteorologist A.J. Rickman on 105.7 KOKZ, Iowa's Classic Hits.

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2: Hey, it's Waters from the Waters Wake Up Call. 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
4: 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This week, Casey takes you back to June 25th, 1983. That's when Prince partied like it was 1999. Eurythmics were having sweet dreams. Eddie Grant was cruising down Electric Avenue. And Rick Springfield was having an affair of the heart. You'll hear those songs, all the top 40 hits, and the long-distance dedications from June 25th, 1983, right here on American Top 40, the 80s.
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1: The KCRG TV9 First Alert Forecast. Mostly clear tonight with a low near 73. Winds are out of the south at 15 to 25. Tomorrow, mostly sunny, hot, humid, and windy with a high near 93. Winds are out of the south at 15 to 25. Slight chance of storms tomorrow night and windy with a low near 75. I'm TV9 First Alert Storm Team meteorologist A.J. Rickman on 105.7 KOKZ, Iowa's Classic Hits.

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1: The KCRG TV9 First Alert Forecast. Mostly clear tonight with a low near 73. Winds are out of the south at 15 to 25. Tomorrow, mostly sunny, hot, humid, and windy with a high near 93. Winds are out of the south at 15 to 25. Slight chance of storms tomorrow night and windy with a low near 75. I'm TV9 First Alert Storm Team meteorologist A.J. Rickman on 105.7 KOKZ, Iowa's Classic Hits.

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3: 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Eurythmics were having Sweet Dreams. Eddie Grant was cruising down Electric Avenue. And Rick Springfield was having an affair of the heart. 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
1: weather. The KCRG TV9 First Alert Forecast. Mostly clear tonight with a low near 73. Winds are out of the south at 15 to 25. Tomorrow, mostly sunny, hot, humid, and windy with a high near 93. Winds are out of the south at 15 to 25. Slight chance of storms tomorrow night and windy with a low near 75. I'm TV9 First Alert Storm Team meteorologist A.J. Rickman on 105.7 KOKZ, Iowa's Classic Hits.

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Make a man dream come true. From the Cedar Valley to the corridor. We got the beat, we got the beat, we got the beat. 105.7 KOKZ, Iowa's classic hits.

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1: The KCRG TV9 First Alert Forecast. Mostly clear tonight with a low near 73. Winds are out of the south at 15 to 25. Tomorrow, mostly sunny, hot, humid, and windy with a high near 93. Winds are out of the south at 15 to 25. Slight chance of storms tomorrow night and windy with a low near 75. I'm TV9 First Alert Storm Team meteorologist A.J. 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
1: Jen, you have to tell me about this cruise, what I need to know, how to act. People don't usually let me out into the wild, but this cruise to Alaska we're going to take, it sounds great.
2: First of all, you need to have fun.
1: That's part of the problem, though, with me.
2: Well, but it's okay. As long as you go and have fun, you don't want to go be crazy pants. There is a jail on the boat.
1: Is there a buffet in the jail?
2: Ooh, I don't know.
1: Well, I know there are bars. Anyway, here's what I know. There will be a big group of Iowans on board, and we want you to be a part of that if you want it.
2: If you need it.
1: We're not going to chain you to us.
2: No. When we get to port, the towns that you can go investigate on your own, we can help you get those excursions if you want to pay to go do something or if you just want to investigate the town.
1: It's one cruise and many adventures.
2: Yes.
1: And talk about an adventure, a cruise to Alaska.
2: Right.
1: So come with us.
2: Yes.
1: Quantum of the Seas.
2: Yes.
1: Royal Caribbean.
2: September 13th through 20th, 2027.
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1: The KCRG TV9 First Alert Forecast. Mostly clear tonight with a low near 73. Winds are out of the south at 15 to 25. Tomorrow, mostly sunny, hot, humid, and windy with a high near 93. Winds are out of the south at 15 to 25. Slight chance of storms tomorrow night and windy with a low near 75. I'm TV9 First Alert Storm Team meteorologist A.J. Rickman on 105.7 KOKZ, Iowa's Classic Hits.

0: The Human Fly. More from the Iowa Almanac in a moment. 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Making Waves, the People and Places of Iowa Broadcasting, is the first and only book that tells the story of the industry in our state. 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Henry Rowland had an odd job. He climbed buildings in the 1920s and 1930s, traveling the country and entertaining audiences with his antics. In August of 1924, Rowland, his wife Anna, and their small daughter Helen were traveling across Iowa. Henry would perform and collect donations to cover their living expenses. They found themselves in Bloomfield, and Henry found the Davis County Courthouse there irresistible. Back then, courthouse squares and main streets were hubs of small-town activity, so it was no surprise that several hundred people gathered to watch Rowland climb the outside of the building. All went well until he neared the cornice. He lost his footing and fell 35 feet to the sidewalk below, breaking his left hip, among other injuries. Doctors said he would never climb again, and in fact, he spent 5 weeks in a hospital in Ottumwa. But the human fly would return to the entertainment circuit, and while he was gaining fame, there was still something missing. In June 1932, Henry Rowland was in northern Missouri and decided to cross the state line to tackle the courthouse in Bloomfield once again. The earlier fall left him with one leg shorter than the other and a left arm that never fully recovered. But despite that, on June 29th, Rowland flawlessly climbed the Davis County Courthouse in less than 12 minutes, placing his cap on the head of the blind justice statue that stands atop the clock tower. 5 years later, at the age of 43, he died in a fall from a trapeze more than 60 feet above the ground in Tennessee. The Davis County Courthouse beat him once, but Henry Rowland got his revenge 8 years later, climbing the building in Bloomfield on this date in 1932. And that's Iowa Almanac for June 29th. Follow us on Twitter at Iowa Almanac. Until tomorrow, I'm Jeff Stein.
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1: The TV9 First Alert Forecast. Plenty of sunshine today with a high in the lower 90s. Windy as well. Tonight, slight chance of storms will drop to the mid-70s. Tuesday, storms early. Sunny and hot by the afternoon with a high in the lower 90s. More storms Wednesday with a high of 93. Storms, slight chance Thursday with 92. From the TV9 First Alert Weather Lab, I'm Justin Roberts on 105.7 KOKZ, Iowa's Classic Hits.

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0: 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That's Mr. Mister. Or Senor Mister, if you're from Spain or Mexico. It is, it just turned 5:50 Monday morning. Water's wake-up call. Oh, how was your weekend? Good. Oh, fantastic. I'm glad to hear it. Because, you know, I can hear all 11 of you. I can. Boy, I got a four-day week. I don't know about you. Do you get Friday off? I hope you get Friday off because it's the 4th of July on Saturday. So I'm glad to start a week that only lasts 4 days. So that's a reason for excitement, right? And I thought it's Monday and I'm always looking for something to, improve our mood or, get you laughing or something. So I thought, well, Mel Brooks, it was his 100th birthday yesterday. So we're going to celebrate Mel Brooks' birthday and play some clips from his finest of films. And I thought we'd talk about comedies as well, because, you know, Blazing Saddles, American Film Institute, made that the number one movie of all time, funny movie of all time, to celebrate his birthday. It wasn't number one before. Should have been, but it wasn't. So anyway, we'll talk more about that coming up at about 6:15. You want to talk about your favorite comedies? Hey, feel free. But I got some stuff to talk about, too. So whatever you want to do, I'm easy. I'm easy like Monday morning. And it's going to be hot today. Really, really hot. Extreme heat warning in effect from noon until tomorrow at 10 p.m. No, hold on. That's July 1st at 10 p.m. Good Lord. That's a long heat warning. From today at noon until Wednesday at 10 p.m. Is that right? That is. That's right. So, yeah, here's the deal. We'll see a high of about 94 today and sunny. Tomorrow, sunny, 97. Wednesday, sunny and hot, 95. Let's see what Thursday's going to do. Sunny, 94, but no extreme heat. So that means the heat index, thank God, is going down. But yeah, the heat index is really going to hit us hard. Like today, it's going to be 109. Tomorrow, 110. Wednesday, let's see if it gives us any info on Wednesday. This is crazy. No heat index. But anyway, until Wednesday, we've got an extreme heat warning with the heat index over 100. So just really be careful today and tomorrow and the next day. Hopefully it won't be so hot on the 4th of July, but we can't say for sure yet. At least I'm not going to take the chance of saying for sure yet. I think what I'm going to do instead...
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4: 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Da, grumble. Give a whistle. And this'll help things turn out for the best.
5: Let's look on the bright side with Mike Waters.
0: Hey, and I should also let you know, it's already 77 in Hiawatha, 81 in Waterloo. And when we start off like that, it's going to be a bit of a warm one. Okay. So let's talk about some good news. Let's talk about the Snapchat CEO and a supermodel are helping to erase more than $500 million in medical debt. So you've got the CEO of Snapchat, that's Evan Spiegel, and his wife, Miranda Kerr, who is a supermodel. They've helped wipe out over $500 million, that's a half billion, by the way, in medical debt for more than 250,000 people in California. Oh, sure, California. Just kidding. They worked with a nonprofit to fund the purchase and forgiveness of medical bills. And who couldn't use a little help with medical bills, for goodness sake? So here they are talking about it.
6: Hey, everybody. Evan and Miranda here. And today we are so excited because we're announcing a partnership with Undo Medical Debt to relieve over $500 million of unpaid medical debt for more than 250,000 Californians.
7: If you happen to receive a letter in the mail letting you know your medical debt has been forgiven, we want you to know it's real. When someone you love is sick, All you want to do is focus on helping them get better. That's why we wanted to support this effort and help relieve medical debt so families can focus on caring for their loved ones and really supporting their healing.
0: Yeah, isn't that cool? That's a very generous $500 million. That's California. If anybody wants to do that for Iowa, hey, that'd be cool. I'm just tossing it out there. I'm not saying anything else. I'm just saying, hey, you know, if someone would do that for Iowa as well, think of me. No, I can't be selfish during the bright side. What am I talking about? But that's a very cool thing. Snapchat CEO and supermodel Miranda Kerr, $500 million to forgive medical debt. Yeah. So if that brightened your morning half as much as it did mine, please sing along with the Bright Side Kids on the Bus.

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2: Hey, good morning. 6:01 Monday morning, Waters Wake Up Call coming up. We are going to kick off a little celebration of Mel Brooks. So I don't know if you've seen the documentary yet, The 99-Year-Old Man. It was made before he turned 100, which was yesterday. And if there's one guy who deserves to turn 100, it's Mel Brooks, who is still just funny as hell. He is. He's like 100 years old, and he's still funny as hell. But he has done so many funny things in his lifetime. In fact, American Film Institute has made Blazing Saddles their funniest movie of all time. So we'll celebrate that and Mel and comedy movies this morning. It's always good to get a little comedy in your life on Monday when you wake up not feeling very happy or funny or no, your sense of humor is gone on Mondays. So I like to try and bring it back a little bit. So yeah, we'll celebrate Mel Brooks and some other comedies to get that going for you. So we'll kick that off here in about 15 minutes. Right now, though, we've got this extreme heat warning that starts noon today, goes to Wednesday, and I think we need to check the weather. And we'll do that right after we go to the KCRG newsroom and see what's happening with Emily. Emily Schrod, what's happening?
3: From the TV9 newsroom, I'm Emily Schrod. Strong storms early Sunday brought heavy rain and high winds to some areas of eastern Iowa. In Manchester, a BP gas station was heavily damaged with the roof collapsing in. The manager tells TV9 heavy rain and the wind likely caused the damage Sunday morning. Cedar Rapids police arrested a 21-year-old Saturday night for allegedly robbing a convenience store with a fake firearm. Russell Formanak of Cedar Rapids is charged with first-degree robbery. Police responded to a convenience store in the 4800 block of Johnson Avenue Northwest around 6:40 Saturday night. Police say he demanded cash from the register and fled the scene. Officers found Formanak nearby where he admitted to using a replica firearm to rob the store. He's being held at the Linn County Correctional Center. An investigation is underway. Cedar Rapids police say a pedestrian may have life-threatening injuries after being hit by a motorcycle Saturday night. Police responded to the 1800 block of Williams Boulevard Southwest around 11:15 Saturday night. Officials say the pedestrian, a 67-year-old man, was taken to the hospital with serious injuries. Police say a 44-year-old man driving the motorcycle was cited for not having a driver's license and not having proof of insurance. More charges could be coming. For breaking news alerts and your first alert forecast anytime, download the KCRG TV9 News app.
4: Plenty of sunshine today with a high in the lower 90s. Windy as well. Tonight, slight chance of storms will drop to the mid-70s. Tuesday, storms early. Sunny and hot by the afternoon with a high in the lower 90s. More storms Wednesday with a high of 93. From the TV9 First Alert Weather Lab, I'm Justin Roberts on 105.7 KOKZ, Iowa's classic hit.
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0: Classic hits, 105.7 KOKZ. That's Hart and Magic Man Mike Waters here with ya. And we've got an extreme heat warning from noon today until July 1st. That's Wandom Wednesday at, I don't even know. Who knows at this point? That's 2 days away. But we know between now and Wednesday, it's not like it's going to be cool on Thursday. It's still going to be in the mid 90s on Thursday as well. And Friday, Let's see what the outlook for the 4th is. Sunny and 92. See, that's way too hot. A week of 90s. Come on, man. Come on. Sunday is 88 on Sunday. we wait a week and we only have to deal with a temperature that's almost 90. So that's something, I guess. I don't know. I always look on the bright side of life, I always say. Cloudy and 77 already in Hiawatha. Well, that's crazy. And in Waterloo, clouds and 78. All right. So yesterday, Mel Brooks, and I don't know anybody who does not love Mel Brooks. How can you not love Mel Brooks? Even if you don't like his movies, if you've seen him interviewed, he just seems like the greatest guy. You know, funny and, loving life and all of that. It's just, he's a legend. He's a legend. And it kind of all started, as far as movies, he wrote for your show of shows in the 50s. That was a Sid Caesar kind of sketch comedy and a legendary piece of television. So he went from that to writing and creating Get Smart, and then created The Producers, wrote The Producers, directed The Producers, and a great movie, really. If you've never seen the original from 1967, you should. Not that newer one with Matthew Broderick and Nathan Lane. It just doesn't. It's got Gene Wilder in it. And do you realize that Mel Brooks' first movie, third movie, and fourth movie were great? And his second movie, a lot of people haven't even heard of, The 12 Chairs. You ever hear of The 12 Chairs? No. I've seen it. Because, you know, I'm a Mel Brooks freak, and it's not that great. It doesn't have Gene Wilder in it. That's why. That's probably part of the reason why, anyway. But the first Producers, Gene Wilder plays an accountant, and then Zero Mostel plays Max Bialystock, who is this producer of plays. So they come up with this scheme. But first, these are a couple of things with Gene Wilder. And I just love Gene Wilder. He's kind of this nervous accountant. And here are a couple of his freakouts. The first one, he has this blue blanket because he's anxious and he's nervous. And nobody touches his blue blanket. Now, when the producer touches and kind of grabs it and try to see what the deal is with it, Gene goes a little crazy.
1: Nothing. Why can't I see?
2: My blanket! My blue blanket! Give me my blue blanket!

0: So he gets his blue blanket back, and then he calms down a little bit. You know, he's lying on the floor, and this producer is standing over him, and Gene Wilder is thinking, well, he's, you know, what's he going to do to me while he's standing over me and I'm lying on the floor?
1: You miserable, cowardly, wretched little caterpillar. Don't you ever want to become a butterfly? Don't you want to spread your wings and flap your way to glory?
2: You're going to jump on me.
1: Huh?
2: You're going to jump on me. I know you're going to jump on me like Nero jumped on Poppaea.
1: Ooh.
2: Poppaea, she was his wife and she was unfaithful to him. So he got mad and he jumped on her up and down, until he squashed her like a bug. Please don't jump on me.
0: Oh, that's great. That's great. So they get together and he's doing the books. And this producer has all these old ladies who invest in his plays. And through all this, looking at the accounts and the numbers and everything, they realize that they can make more money on a flop than on a hit. Because if they get all of this this investment money and the movie flops, well, then nobody gets paid back. Right? So they have to find the worst movie or the worst script in the world, and they found it.
3: Springtime for Hitler. A gay romp with Adolf and Eva at Berchtesgaden. Wow.
2: Wow.
0: Yeah, that's a terrible idea for a play. And it has this musical number as a part of it.

0: So they're basing this whole thing on the fact that this should become a flop. I'm not going to tell you where it goes from there because I don't want to ruin it for you. It's a great movie. You should watch this this movie, the original from 1967, and it was a flop. Nobody went and saw it until Peter Sellers, funny man Peter Sellers, accidentally saw it. He did this little movie gathering with some of his movie friends, and the movie they were going to watch one night didn't show up. So there was another movie in there called The Producers. They had no idea what it was. They put it in, and Peter Sellers thought it was the funniest thing he'd ever seen, and he wrote like a 3-page write-up in Variety, and then it, you know, floodgates opened and became a huge hit and blah, blah, blah. So that was the first movie. And God, just I'm reading his memoir, his autobiography at the moment, and it's great. That's great. And the 99-year-old man documentary is great. You should watch them. You like Mel Brooks? You should watch these. We'll talk about other Mel Brooks movies coming up as well. You know, I mean, we got to talk Young Frankenstein and Blazing Saddles, which Gene Wilder also was in. If you want to talk about your favorite comedies, because we're going to open up to all comedies as well, and I've got some clips for you. We'll count down the top 10 from IMDb. They made Mel Brooks' Blazing Saddles number one because he was 100 yesterday. God bless Mel Brooks. What else can I tell you?
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That's Rick James. 6:31, Monday morning, Waters Wake Up Call. We're already at like 80 up and down eastern Iowa. It's going to be real hot today. Hotter than Journey? Well, not that hot.

0: 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That is Journey and Faithfully. It's 6:35 on a Monday morning. Water's a wake-up call. Heat warning. Extreme heat warning. For, it'll start at noon today, and then it goes all the way to Wednesday, which is July 1st. It's just going to be hot. What else do you need to know? It's going to be, the heat index is going to be like 110, and it'll be 95, you know, as far as the regular heat goes. But 95's hot. But when you talk about a heat index that's 15 degrees hotter than that, yeah, extreme heat. We're all going to be living inside. It's kind of like when it's 30 below wind chill outside. You know, it might be 0 degrees, but you feel the 30 below wind chill. Yeah, so it's going to be the opposite of that, basically. So our air conditioners are going to be really taking it in the shorts, if you know what I mean. Right now, we've got cloudy, and it's about 78 up and down eastern Iowa, soon to be 80. I can feel it. It was so humid when I left this morning. You just feel it coming outside, you know, walk right out the door. And it's like, oh, my God, balmy. That's all I could think of was balmy. Very, very humid outside. But I can see out my windows, which is nice. And we only have a few clouds out there. So at least it looks nice from my air conditioned studio. Thank goodness. Thank goodness. We're talking about comedy movies today because Mel Brooks turned 100 yesterday. So we're talking about Mel Brooks movies, his best stuff. And I thought we'd toss some other comedies in there because on Mondays, I like to kind of keep it up and happy and sense of humor. And the more laughs we can get, the better we're going to feel. And Mondays, we need that. So I've got more movies to talk about and clips and all things that are going to make you just fall out of your chair laughing. Hopefully you won't be driving in your car. So we'll get into more of that coming up. I had seen this question online, and sometimes I'll go to some Facebook posts or Reddit posts and just see what people are talking about. And I've been reading about this a lot lately, you know, about how Gen Z coming up, things are really changing. Well, the question was, as baby boomers die out, what else is going to die out as far as businesses and things and traditions and all of these things that will no longer be a thing? And it's kind of scary to think about, but it's also good. Some of these things, you know, you've got the big extravagant weddings, which I always thought were unnecessary. I think a lot of grooms kind of lean that way. Brides want it about as big as you can possibly have it. But it's so extravagant with inflation going so high. Do you really need to spend that much on that? And couples are deciding to have smaller deals, weddings, and spend more on, you know, what they'll need for their first home or the honeymoon or something like that, something more practical. And I agree with that. I think that's a great idea. But there are other things, you know, I think pens and pencils will be gone, totally gone. Who handwrites letters or just a handwritten note, you know, thank you cards? Those, I think, are going to be gone. Anybody having to do with sewing, like tailors and seamstresses and, you know, using cash, it's all plastic these days. So what do you think is going to be gone as baby boomers die off and the young generation comes up and they've got their new ways? What do you think is going to be gone? What do you think? 364-1057 or 234-1057, or you can text me 319-364-1057. Whether you want to call them lost customs or products or lost skills, what's going to be gone? What will people no longer do or have, or businesses, certain ones will be gone? Whatever you got, I'd love to hear from you. Call me, text me, Fleetwood Mac next, KOKZ. Why does this wake up?
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Thank you, Michael Jackson. It's 6:49 Monday morning, Waters Wake Up Call. Hit and Run headlines coming up right after Buffalo Springfield and For What It's Worth.

0: Classic Hits, 105.7 KOKZ, written by Stephen Stills. That's Buffalo Springfield, for what it's worth. It is 6:52 on a Monday morning, Water's wake-up call, and we've got an extreme heat warning starting at noon today and going all the way till Wednesday. Hot, hot, hot. We're talking heat index about 110 degrees, regular temps about 95. And they're talking sunny and, you know, chance for some storms. Whenever it gets to that point, you know, the hot and the, you know, it's a good chance for some storms. So be on the lookout for those as well. So sunshine and storms and hotter than hell. What else do you need to know? Nothing. That's it. It's Monday. You don't need to know much. So just know that and you're good. You're covered. Okay. That's the deal. All right, we're talking about, you know, as the baby boomers go off into the sunset, some things will just stop being, you know, existing, stop existing. I think pens, pencils, and paper will no longer exist. I think that. I think fine silver will, I mean, who cares? I never cared about silver. You know, it's that real soft stuff. You can just bend the spoon. I don't know. I never understood the good silver or the good china. But anyway, maybe I'm Gen Z at heart. I don't know. But what else do you think will go by the wayside once the baby boomers ride into the sunset? 364-1057 or 234-1057 or text me at 319-364-1057. And with that, I got some hit-run headlines for you.
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0: King Charles is moving out of Buckingham Palace. I'm not sure we should applaud a king for finally moving out of his mother's house. Just saying. Hostilities between the U.S. and Iran have reignited. Man, that peace lasted as long as the reflecting pool liner, didn't it? Scientists say humans and apes laugh the same way, just not at anything produced by Byron Allen. An asteroid the size of a building buzzed Earth this weekend. That's how awful the planet has become. Even asteroids want nothing to do with us. Let's just buzz by. We won't stop. A new study shows that teens who use cannabis face a greater risk of developing serious mental health conditions. And teens who never use cannabis face a greater risk of not being cool. Just kidding. Don't do drugs, kids. You know, these people also risk exposure to dangerously high levels of Taco Bell. A Michigan woman pled guilty to using her Wu-Tang Clan to sneak a bottle of wine into a prison. Don't ask where she kept the corkscrew, because you don't want to know. The Texas Board of Education voted to require students to read the Bible in school. First lesson will be about the Holy Trinity, Smith, Wesson, and Troy Aikman. The Great American State Fair kicked off with a power outage that shut down the Ferris wheel and melted ice cream. Obviously, someone cut the power cord with a box cutter. Obviously. The Hulk will return in the next Spider-Man movie. Awesome, said people who are fans of the Hulk, which is why nobody said awesome. Nobody. Tom Holland says some of the wildest fan theories about the new Spider-Man movie are true, especially the one about it being a cynical cash grab. Enough superhero movies. They're no longer Superman. All right, sorry. I went too far. And finally, a screening of Jaws will take place on the beach where it was filmed. Sadly, Jaws won't be there. Once he got famous, his head exploded. Thank you. That's all I got.
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1: Jan, you have to tell me about this cruise, what I need to know, how to act. People don't usually let me out into the wild, but this cruise to Alaska we're going to take, it sounds great.
4: First of all, you need to have fun.
1: That's part of the problem, though, with me.
4: Well, but it's okay. As long as you go and have fun, you don't want to go be crazy pants. There is a jail on the boat.
1: Is there a buffet in the jail?
4: Ooh, I don't know.
1: Well, I know there are bars. Anyway, here's what I know. There will be a big group of Iowans on board, and we want you to be a part of that if you want it.
4: If you need it.
1: We're not going to chain you to us.
4: No. When we get to port, the towns that you can go investigate on your own, we can help you get those excursions if you want to pay to go do something or if you just want to investigate the town.
1: It's one cruise and many adventures.
4: Yes.
1: And talk about an adventure, a cruise to Alaska.
4: Right.
1: So come with us.
4: Yes.
1: Quantum of the Seas.
4: Yes.
1: Royal Caribbean.
4: September 13th through 20th, 2027.
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1: Good morning. It's Monday morning, and it just hit 7 o'clock. So happy 7 a.m., everybody. On this week leading up to the 4th of July, let's light off some fireworks early. Let's do them in the studio. And a big thanks to those who were lighting fireworks last night after 9 p.m. I go to bed at 8, by the way, those of you shooting fireworks off at night when it's not even the 4th of July yet. Okay, enough of that. I'm just saying, come on. Let's see here. I've got three things you didn't know you needed to hear. That's on the way. We'll also celebrate Mel Brooks further and celebrate Blazing Saddles, which the American Film Institute has now said number one funniest movie of all time. So Blazing Saddles, classic, 1974. We got to celebrate Blazing Saddles and Mel Brooks coming up here in about 15 minutes. Right now, though, we should check this weather with the extreme heat warning and all the other crap that's going on. Yeah, I said it. I said crap. And I'll say it again. Crap. That heat. Kidding? Yeah, yuck. All right, let's start with the news, though. Let's go to the KCRG newsroom and see what's going on. Emily Schrod, did I, Alemily? I think I said Alemily. I'm going to call you Alemily from now on. Alemily Schrod, what's going on?
11: From the TV9 newsroom, I'm Emily Schrod. Strong storms early Sunday brought heavy rain and high winds to some areas of eastern Iowa. In Manchester, a BP gas station was heavily damaged, with the roof collapsing in. The manager tells TV9 heavy rain and the wind likely caused the damage Sunday morning. Cedar Rapids police arrested a 21-year-old Saturday night for allegedly robbing a convenience store with a fake firearm. Russell Formanak of Cedar Rapids is charged with first-degree robbery. Police responded to a convenience store in the 4800 block of Johnson Avenue Northwest around 6:40 Saturday night. Police say he demanded cash from the register and fled the scene. Officers found Formanak nearby, where he admitted to using a replica firearm to rob the store. He's being held at the Linn County Correctional Center. An investigation is underway. Cedar Rapids police say a pedestrian may have life-threatening injuries after being hit by a motorcycle Saturday night. Police responded to the 1800 block of Williams Boulevard Southwest around 11:15 Saturday night. Officials say the pedestrian, a 67-year-old man, was taken to the hospital with serious injuries. Police say a 44-year-old man driving the motorcycle was cited for not having a driver's license and not having proof of insurance. More charges could be coming. For breaking news alerts and your first alert forecast anytime, download the KCRG TV9 News app.
12: Plenty of sunshine today with a high in the lower 90s. Windy as well. Tonight, slight chance of storms will drop to the mid-70s. Tuesday, storms early. Sunny and hot by the afternoon with a high in the lower 90s. More storms Wednesday with a high of 93. From the TV9 First Alert Weather Lab, I'm Justin Roberts on 105.7 KOKZ, Iowa's classic hit.
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Classic Hits 105.7 KOKZ, 7-Eleven on a Monday morning. Waters wake up call. Yesterday, Mel Brooks turned 100. So we have to talk about the funniest movie ever made.

Classic Hits, 105.7 KOKZ. That is Aerosmith. And What It Takes, Waters, 7:16, Monday morning. Extreme heat warning from noon today until Wednesday. They're talking highs starting today in the mid-90s, and the heat index will be hitting 110. So it's going to be really stinking hot outside. So just so you know, camp out in the frozen food section of your favorite grocery store, or have your air conditioning not too high, because if we're all running at top speed, everything's going to blow up. That's right, it's going to blow up. That should scare you away from doing that. Then there will be more energy for me personally to crank my air conditioner. So I thank you in advance. 15 minutes, we're going to get into the three things you didn't know you needed to hear, but I got to talk about my buddy Mel Brooks. That's right, we went to kindergarten together. Of course we did. He's the guy that introduced me to my plastic fork. So I have a special love for Mel Brooks. Seriously, I've been a fan since Young Frankenstein. And I would see the trailer for Young Frankenstein when it hit the theaters back in 1974. And I thought, that looks like a freaking great movie. I didn't know the F-bomb back then, so I don't even know why I was tempted to say it. But I went and took my little brother, who was, God, I was, he was probably six. So, yeah, we went and saw Young Frankenstein. But of course, the one that came right before that I need to talk about first, because I'm going in chronological order. I told you about the producers a little earlier, and the big three Mel Brooks movies, the producers from 67. Then there's the second one, which nobody knows. It's called The 12 Chairs. I saw it. Wasn't anything great. But then after that, Blazing Saddles and Young Frankenstein. So the three of the four starred Gene Wilder. So I think we know the reason for their success, as well as, you know, Mel Brooks. Duh. But Blazing Saddles, in fact, for Mel's 100th birthday, which was yesterday, happy belated, Mel. You may get the card late, but it's coming, okay? They decided, American Film Institute decided to make Blazing Saddles, the number one funniest

0: movie of all time. It's called 100 Years, 100 Laughs, and Blazing Saddles, number one. And it is, man. It's just a funny, funny movie. And we all say, well, it couldn't be made today. Probably couldn't, but it shouldn't have been made then. They had a lot of trouble getting this through, you know, the censors and all of this other stuff. I mean, you know, the racial stuff alone. But let me just say, a lot of people think that Mel Brooks wrote all that stuff. No, he brought Richard Pryor in. He's the one that wrote all of that stuff. So Mel Brooks did the right thing there for sure. But whether it's that or all kinds of stuff went on in that movie. And the scene, a lot of other people will criticize the scene where they're sitting around the campfire farting. They're eating beans. But the thing is, and here's my theory. You watch the old Westerns and guys are sitting around the campfire. They're eating beans. You don't hear one fart. I mean, come on. We all know what the human body does when you're eating baked beans, especially, you know, as you're getting into it. I mean, they start coming, you know, but they didn't do that in the movies. In the old time, that was disgusting. And a lot of people think, well, that's, you know, just juvenile humor. But really, when you think about the fact that they didn't have farting around the campfire eating baked beans for years, decades, and then Mel Brooks probably thought, you know what, let's make up for all of those years of cowboys not farting around the fire, eating baked beans, and do it all in one scene. And it was perfect. Brilliant and perfect. I will argue till my dying day that that was the right thing to do. That's right. That's right, Mel. Now you're, yeah, I don't know. That's, you know what I'm saying? So I think what we need to do is we need to celebrate Blazing Saddles. I've got about a minute of the funniest stuff from, according to America's Film Institute, the funniest movie of all time, and we'll end with one that was actually an ad-lib from Gene Wilder. Maybe you don't know, but Blazing Saddles.
1: And most people call me Jim.
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3: 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That's not much of a crime. Through the Vatican? Kinky.
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0: And by the way, at the end of this particular scene, you hear Gene Wilder kind of cheering up Bart, Sheriff Bart. And when he's doing that whole section, that is ad-lib from Gene Wilder, and it's perfect.
12: And isn't it a lovely morning? Up yours!
13: What did you expect? Welcome, Sonny. Make yourself at home. Marry my daughter. You've got to remember that these are just simple people of the land. The common clay of the New West. You know, morons.
0: And Cleavon Little, that's him actually laughing, because he wasn't expecting any of that, you know, and to end with morons and the perfect timing that Gene Wilder had. Well, he started laughing and they decided to keep it in. And I think it works, Mel. Okay, so good job. Good job. He always waits for my praise, you know. Blazing Saddles. I just watched the 50th anniversary of that probably a couple of weeks ago. And watch 99-Year-Old Man on HBO, the documentary on Mel Brooks. It is awesome. All right, stay close. 7 minutes, we'll get into the three things you didn't know you needed to hear. It's coming up right here. 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

0: 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Thank you, KC. And your Sunshine Band, 7:34, Monday morning, Waters Wake Up Call. We are leading into the 4th of July weekend, and tomorrow I thought we'd play some patriotic tunes, some American bands, some good old U.S. of A. America stuff. And I'm gonna kind of around that, I'm gonna do some kind of bicentennial. Remember the bicentennial? Unless you're younger than, say, 56, you probably remember the bicentennial. Just because it was so huge. Everything was patriotic. The Archies. I remember the Archies had some Revolutionary War cartoon thing that they had that year, and the Bicentennial Minute and all of that. So we'll have that along with some American bands and songs about this beloved country of ours, 250th birthday. And there's nothing like, you know, the bicentennial during this. I can't even remember, what is it, sesquicentennial, centennial, something like that. But anyway, we'll do that tomorrow. We'll go back and kind of have a throwback tunes day. I thought would be kind of fun and do some bicentennial and do some American tunes and that kind of thing. So that's what we'll do tomorrow, 5:30 to 10. We have got, is it 80 yet? Let's see. Hold on. Stay seated, everybody. Calm down. It's about 78 degrees, but it will get up to about 95 with a heat index of 110 a little bit later on this afternoon. That's why we have an extreme heat warning from noon until Wednesday. So keep cool, baby. Keep cool.
1: And now, the Waters Wake Up Call with this morning's three things you didn't know you needed to hear.
2: So without further ado,
0: so how about this guy? And I'm not going to tell you what state he's from. You have to guess that for yourself, and good luck to you. This man on the run after trying to steal steak and brisket from a grocery store by shoving them down his pants. What does the owner of the store have to say about this?
3: Big pants. I think they're like made for stealing, you know? He has them blocked at the bottom so it doesn't go through. Came over here, looked around to see if anybody was looking, and he shoved it in his pants. They ended up going across the street to Publix. One of my employees was on break and saw all the rest of the stuff that he had.
4: Brisket, wine.
3: Called the cops, and we got everything back. He ran off after we got the stuff back. By the time the cops got there, he was gone. But they have a good description. They have the video, and I'm sure he's on foot somewhere.
0: Yeah, on foot with steak in his pants and wine? Wine in his pants? Steak in it? Come on. And how big were those? What size were those pants?
3: Big pants.
0: Big pants. Okay. Now that we know, if you're going to steal steak, maybe you need bigger pants. Maybe that's the thing. I don't know where he went wrong. Oh, and by the way, I'll tell you, he's from Florida.
5: Second thing.
0: As if you didn't know, right? Right. Well, how about a giraffe? Can we talk about a giraffe real quick? Found safe, thank God, after several days on the loose in Texas. Located, finally, several days. It was located about 4 miles from home at the local grocery store putting steak in his pants. No, that was the last one. I'm sorry. And this is in Texas. I think people only steal steaks and put them in their pants in Florida. But it was located about 4 miles from home after she escaped from an area ranch. Ah, the giraffe ranch, of course. Here's Sheriff Nathan T. Johnson to tell you all about the giraffe and stuff.
6: We have located her. She's fat and happy and safe. She just decided to go on a little fling and had a bit of a catch-me-if-you-can attitude there for a minute.
0: Sure.
6: But we've located her. She's safe, and we will be happy to update everybody at the Welcome Home Gracie party.
0: Yeah. Welcome home, Gracie. Say goodnight, Gracie. Never mind. Never mind. It's kind of a dated joke. It's even before my time, for goodness sakes.
7: Give us this third thing.
0: All right. So, officially summer. This weekend, as you know, is the 4th of July weekend. 250th birthday of our beloved country. And no money. for a big vacation, a lot of people, because I don't know if you've noticed, there are a lot of things that are very expensive these days. It's called inflation. 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
0: As Mike Reno and Ann Wilson once said, almost paradise. 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

0: 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That is Soft Cell, Tainted Love. Tainted Love, not Painted Love, like some people used to think it was. Painted Love. What would that be? What is Painted Love? Why would you think that's... But not everybody knows what Tainted Love is either. So that I don't know. I don't know what most songs mean. So who cares? I just like the sound and the vibe. You know, that's all I go with. I don't understand words and things. So that's my brain. And maybe you listen to music differently. I think, you know, the fact that I only have 4 days to work this week, I think my brain usually takes vacation before I do, although it's not usually 4 days before. So I'm not quite sure what's going on there with all that crazy hubbub and whatnot. All right. So anyway, speaking of crazy, it's going to be real hot today. 95 heat index, about 115. Same with tomorrow. Same with Wednesday. We've got an extreme heat warning. The heat index can be 110. So just know that and have backup T-shirts ready. Because you will be pitting like you haven't this year yet. This will be the main pitting of 2026 today, tomorrow, and Wednesday while we go through this extreme heat. Right now, it's about 80 degrees up and down eastern Iowa. Fair skies. And I've been talking about Mel Brooks. Mel Brooks, I think, one of the funniest guys on the planet. Hit 100 yesterday. In fact, the guy is so funny. You know, he can just talk about whatever, and it's funny. Billy Crystal once said about Mel Brooks that, and his kid, their kids went to school together, Billy Crystal's kid and Mel Brooks' kid. And Billy Crystal actually met Mel at a PTA meeting. And Mel was just asking, you know, as being a parent, and was asking and bringing things up with the PTA and just, you know, asking seriously. But Billy heard Mel Brooks talking and couldn't stop laughing while he was even talking to the PTA. You know, he's just got that way about him. It's just everything he says, you know, he's got the delivery no matter what he's saying. So we were talking about one of his finest movies, one of his funniest, I think second funniest. I'm sorry, Young Frankenstein for me. But we were talking about the iconic farting scene and the fact that no Westerns ever had any cowboys sitting around a fire eating beans and farting. Never. Yet that was, I mean, come on, that's what we do. If we eat beans, it makes us, you know, the more you eat, the more you toot. It's a magical fruit, you understand, the beans, magical fruit, the more you eat, the more you toot. So he thought, well, hell, come on, we have to do this. We have to have a big farting scene and really show these people, number one, it'll be funny, and number two, it's just, it's a natural thing, right? So there's that, and here's Mel on a talk show kind of explaining another thing, aspect of the farting scene.
1: First of all, I said to the cowboys on the set, I said, don't do it, don't break wind, don't do that. And I said, we'll handle it later. You know, we'll put that sound in later. And then in the cutting room, all the editors and myself and anybody who wandered in, we'd say, here's a bowl of water and soap. Put it under your armpit. And, you know, and that's how we did it. We made wonderful sounds. I mean, you know, so that there was never a smell.
0: There was never a smell. We put it all in later, and it wasn't even farting. It was putting the soap under the arm and, you know, doing the artificial fart under the arm, as George Carlin would say. But here's Slim Pickens, Taggart, walking in and smelling everything.
2: Gee, how about some more beans, Mr. Taggart?
3: I'd say you've had enough.
0: Very nice, very nice. Oh, hold on a second. I got a phone call. Hello?
4: Mr. Waters, it's Ivan again.
0: What's going on there, Ivan again?
4: Well, I,
3: I quit my job. I'm now a professor of logic at the university there.
0: That's illogical for you to be that. Yeah, I'm going to have to consult Mr. Spock.
3: Let me tell you why you didn't hear farts. Because they didn't put all the additives. It was just simply beans and water. It wasn't sodium benzoate and high fructose parasite poop and all this other garbage.
0: Parasite
3: Think
0: poop.
3: About that. Mixed with a gut that's completely eradicated from citric acid and like alcohol and whatever you put in it, all this garbage.
0: It's eradicated from all of that?
3: So healthy foods actually will bloat you and make you fart. And we're not, people think they just walk around and stunk all day.
0: Yeah.
3: No, it wasn't until they started adding like vaccines and all this nonsense into their bodies, foods and just garbage pollutants, that everybody started stinking. So then they started using deodorant. And then your body becomes immune to the scents and all the other garbage that they put in it.
0: Well, then that big bean farting scene doesn't make any sense whatsoever. You totally ruined that for me.
3: It's out the window. It goes in the round file. It goes in the round file and never happened.
0: The brown file?
3: Yes, there we go.
0: Okay, I'll put it in. It'll be the number two file that I'll put that in. Thank you, Professor Logic.
3: Yes. Okay, then we'll end there.
0: Yeah, okay. That sounds like a plan. Professor Logic? You know what, Ivan? I'm going to call you Professor Logic from now on, but ironically, okay? Until you give me reason to call you that seriously, I will call you Professor Logic ironically.
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0: Hey, good morning. 7:59, Monday morning. Waters Wake Up Call, talking Mel Brooks. And also talking about, here's what I want to know from you. I had read this online about boomers, as boomers, to use a Blazing Saddles cowboy reference, ride into the sunset. There are some things that are going to be going away. Traditions, businesses, skills, all of that. So I've got a few to talk about here coming up in about 15 minutes. Do you have any? What's going to disappear as the boomers continue to disappear? Or I like ride off into the sunset better myself. But what would you add to that list? 364-1057 or 234-1057? Call me. We'll chat. And I got weather coming up. It's going to be hot, by the way. That's just a little prelude. First, though, we go to the KCRG newsroom and see what's going on with Emily Schrod. Emily! Oh, Emily!
11: From the TV9 newsroom, I'm Emily Schrod. Strong storms early Sunday brought heavy rain and high winds to some areas of eastern Iowa. In Manchester, a BP gas station was heavily damaged, with the roof collapsing in. The manager tells TV9 heavy rain and the wind likely caused the damage Sunday morning. Cedar Rapids police arrested a 21-year-old Saturday night for allegedly robbing a convenience store with a fake firearm. Russell Formanak of Cedar Rapids is charged with first-degree robbery. Police responded to a convenience store in the 4800 block of Johnson Avenue Northwest around 6:40 Saturday night. Police say he demanded cash from the register and fled the scene. Officers found Formanak nearby, where he admitted to using a replica firearm to rob the store. He's being held at the Linn County Correctional Center. An investigation is underway. Cedar Rapids police say a pedestrian may have life-threatening injuries after being hit by a motorcycle Saturday night. Police responded to the 1800 block of Williams Boulevard Southwest around 11:15 Saturday night. Officials say the pedestrian, a 67-year-old man, was taken to the hospital with serious injuries. Police say a 44-year-old man driving the motorcycle was cited for not having a driver's license and not having proof of insurance. More charges could be coming. For breaking news alerts and your first alert forecast anytime, download the KCRG TV9 News app.
6: Plenty of sunshine today with a high in the lower 90s. Windy as well. Tonight, slight chance of storms will drop to the mid-70s. Tuesday, storms early. Sunny and hot by the afternoon with a high in the lower 90s. More storms Wednesday with a high of 93. From the TV9 First Alert Weather Lab, I'm Justin Roberts on 105.7 KOKZ, Iowa's Classic Hits. This is the

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That is Creedence Down on the Corner. It's 8:18 on a Monday morning. Waters Wake Up Call, where we have, at this very moment, fair skies, 79 degrees, and in Waterloo, it's fair and also 79, and there's a bit of a thunderstorm from what I'm seeing in the area, in the vicinity, according to the National Weather Service. It's not just a spotty sprinkle. No, no, it's a thunderstorm. Sorry, spotty sprinkle is still in my head from Friday. There was a chance for spotty sprinkles, according to the meteorologist over at the KCRG. Spotty sprinkle, which I think will be my next radio name if I ever get a chance. 8:19, Monday. Did I already say that? I think I did. We've got an extreme heat warning for today at noon through Wednesday. So 110 degrees.

0: degrees as far as the heat index. So that's what it's going to feel like. So who cares? It's going to be 95 regular temp. It's going to feel like 110. Be careful. Okay. Be careful. Hey, if you need anything from me, you know, we're talking about Mel Brooks. We're talking about comedy movies. If you want to talk about something else, hey, I'm fine with that. Call me 364-1057 or 234-1057. Hello?
1: Hey, Mr. Mike Waters. Right guy for the right question. Are you ready?
0: I think so. I'm sitting.
1: Okay. Okay, that's good. That's good.
0: Good.
1: All right. You've got a cat, Jimmy Mittens, and yep. I've got some cats, but they keep crawling or walking on my car, my 66 Chevy. How do I get them to stop doing that?
0: Keep them inside.
1: They're inside. They're in the garage.
0: So keep them out of the garage, then. Keep them out of the garage. Or
1: that's their home for night.
0: What?
1: That's their home for nighttime.
0: Oh.
1: They go in and out during the day. But
0: well, there's repellent. I mean, you can spray. There's like cat spray. You could get it like Amazon or probably pet stores around the area.
1: Maybe I'll try that. It's like, oh, dang, you got all these places here in the garage.
0: Yeah.
1: You don't have to sit on my car.
0: Keep in mind that cats don't like the smell of citrus, peppermint, rosemary, or citronella.
1: Well, I'll try that. I could do something. I could spray something on it. That'd be easy fix, maybe.
0: I think if your car smelled like peppermint, it'd be even more of a classic, Farmer Dave, or citronella.
1: Right.
0: Yeah.
1: Citronella. What do you think that is? Citronella. What do you think
0: isn't that? The chick with a couple of stepsisters who lost a shoe one time?
1: Oh, that's right. That's her. Yeah, that's her.
0: Yeah, that's Citronella.
1: Okay.
0: Citronella and is it Prince Charming or Prince?
1: There you go.
0: Something. Yeah. Valiant.
1: Prince Charming. I think.
0: Yeah. So. Right. So get Citronella. Not in the nice ball gown, but after she turns back after midnight, to sit on your car and cats don't like citronella, like the stepsisters. I think the stepsisters of her were half cat. Don't quote
1: me.
0: There
1: you go. All right.
0: Hey, don't quote me on that.
1: You've helped me tremendously. I'm glad I've got the
0: well, of course.
1: Number to call my Mike Waters guy.
0: Yep, that's me. If I don't know the answer, I'll make it up. So, you're taking your chances. Just keep that in mind.
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0: 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Extreme heat warning, heat index about 110. It's all you need to know, man, all you need to know. Right now, we have got fair skies. We're real close to 80 degrees. Might as well say 80 degrees, because it probably feels like that at least right now.
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3: When you're chewing on life's gristle, don't grumble, give a whistle, and this'll help things turn out for the best.
4: Let's look on the bright side with Mike Waters.
0: Yes, this is a really cool story, and I know I've heard from a lot of people, whenever we're talking about first car or coolest car that you ever owned, a lot of people had to give up the car. Because more practical things came into view, like supporting your family. Well, there was this Father's Day surprise, and it reunited this guy by the name of Daniel Allen with a car he'd given up decades earlier to help support a growing family. So his youngest son, Shane, secretly, found a 1969 Mustang Mach 1 that closely matched Daniel's original car and then presented it to him during a Father's Day car show. Well, Daniel had bought this original Mustang after returning home from multiple tours in Vietnam and drove it while dating his future wife, Diana. Well, after the couple had six sons, he had to trade this thing in, of course. He was going to support the family. Traded the two-door sports car for a more practical vehicle, but Shane says his dad never stopped talking about it. So to pull off this surprise, Shane traded his own restored Mustang for the Mach 1, had the seats reupholstered, repainted the hood, finished the work just in time for Father's Day. Well, Daniel approached the car while enjoying this recent car show. And it was a Father's Day car show, and was shocked when his son handed him the keys to the Mach 1. And Shane says he's grateful to be able to return both the car and the memories it brought back for his parents, who recently celebrated their 56th wedding anniversary. Isn't that cool? His dad, who traded in his own Mach 1 to support the family, and one of his kids, once grown up, gave it back to him. So must be a great father. And what a Father's Day present, huh? That is a bright side. And if that brightened your side half as much as it brightened my side, you'll want to sing along with the Bright Side Kids on the Bus.

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0: That's what we do on Mondays, right? Take care of business. TCB, baby, that's BTO. It's 8:49, Monday morning, Waters wake-up call. And I'm saluting Mel Brooks today. He turned 100. I always want to say he would have been 100 because it seems crazy that somebody like Mel Brooks is living till 100. But he turned 100 years old yesterday. And coming up, you know, of the first four movies Mel Brooks released, three of them were great. But the second one he released, not so great. And I've got a theory as to why. Oh, yes, you're going to want to listen for this, boy. I'll tell you, you'll be on the edge of your seat. Yeah, so be prepared and make sure you're seated at the end of Madonna, because then I will unleash the information to you. Right, Madonna?
1: And you can dance.
0: That's right, you can dance while you're seated.
1: For inspiration.
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0: 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Getting into the groove. That's Madonna. It's 8:54 on a Monday morning. Waters wake up call and prepare for hot. Today, heat index 110. Regular temp, I know it sounds cool at 95, but the index, like I said, is going to be 110. Okay, so we've got an extreme heat warning starting at noon and going through Wednesday. I don't know why Thursday isn't involved, because it looks like the same kind of thing on Thursday. That's the rest of the week. So I don't know. Go with God. Tomorrow, celebrating the United States of America. I don't know if you've heard, but on Saturday, we turn 250 years old. I know, it's crazy. So tomorrow, I thought I would pay tribute to the United States with some good patriotic American tunes, American bands. So be prepared. You got to be prepared. Like if I'm asking for a good American band, you don't call with like the Scorpions or the Rolling Stones or U2, Thin Lizzy. You know, I love all those bands, but they're not American, you see. We're playing, I'll probably play some of that stuff. We're just not highlighting it, right? So it's a patriotic tunes day tomorrow as we gear up for the big 250. And I'm paying tribute today to an American treasure. Mel Brooks, 100 yesterday. Oh, man, I've always loved Mel Brooks. You know, in 1974, when Young Frankenstein came out, I was 8, and I remember seeing the preview or the trailer on TV. It was the TV trailer thing, and I thought, that looks awesome. So my parents wouldn't let me. So when it was released the second time, they went and saw it and thought, it'll be fine. So I went with my little brother. I still remember the candy I ate. You remember those orange slices? The candy orange, kind of a jelly kind of a thing with, I don't know, orange flavored sugar. Is that what it was? I don't know. But I loved that movie. In fact, in anticipation, I had cut the picture of Young Frankenstein out of the paper and put it on my bulletin board. I had this bulletin board where I'd, all stuff, Beatles, music, movies, all of that. So I still remember the way that looked. The big Young Frankenstein picture from the newspaper on my bulletin board. It was a few years before I saw Blazing Saddles. Blazing Saddles came out early 74 and Young Frankenstein came out late 74. So probably, Blazing Saddles, I don't think my parents would let me see Blazing Saddles. I think at that point I would have been like 7 years old or something. But anyway, he released four movies, Mel Brooks. In 67, he released The Producers. Then the third movie, and I'll tell you why I'm going out of order. The third movie was Blazing Saddles. Fourth movie was Young Frankenstein. Do you know what the second one was? It was called The 12 Chairs. A lot of people, you haven't heard of it like you've heard of The Producers or Young Frankenstein or Blazing Saddles. It wasn't that good. I saw it because I'm a Mel Brooks freak, and I didn't think it was that good. But do you know why it wasn't that good? Because it didn't have Gene Wilder in it. That's why, for example, in The Producers, where Gene Wilder plays this accountant, and he goes to do the books for this this producer of plays, and he's, like I say, real anxious and real nervous, and the first meeting is pretty hilarious, really. Let's see here. He goes into his office and he's freaking out because of he's standing over him. This producer is standing over him, and he had just, listen to his blanket freak out. He's got this blue blanket that the producer takes from him, and
1: there's nothing. Why can't I see?
2: My blanket, my blue blanket. Give me my blue blanket. Oh, no.
0: It's like a little kid's blue blanket. And he takes it from him, and he's crazy. Then he calms down a little bit, and he's lying on his back on the floor, and this big producer is standing over him and yelling at him, and he freaks out again.
1: You miserable, cowardly, wretched little caterpillar. Don't you ever want to become a butterfly? Don't you want to spread your wings and flap your way to glory?
2: You're going to jump on me. Huh? You're going to jump on me. I know you're going to jump on me like Nero jumped on Poppaea. Ooh. Poppaea, she was his wife and she was unfaithful to him. So he got mad and he jumped on her up and down until he squashed her like a bug. Please don't jump on me.
0: If you haven't seen the original movie, you got to see the original movie because it's freaking awesome. All right. And then in Blazing Saddles, he ad-libbed this line. Maybe you remember when Bart, Cleavon Little, is walking around the town. He's the new sheriff, and he's trying to be nice. And
3: good morning, ma'am. And isn't it a lovely morning? Up yours.
0: And then Gene, he ad-libbed this little part that Cleavon Little had no idea was coming.
4: What did you expect? Welcome, Sonny. Make yourself at home. Marry my daughter. You've got to remember that these are just simple people of the land, the common clay of the New West. You know, morons.
0: And that's really Cleavon Little breaking up, and they decided to use that version. But I think the biggest thing he ever did, Gene Wilder did, was come up with, he's the one who came up with this bit and was pleading with Mel Brooks to put it in, because Mel Brooks thought, no, this really doesn't belong. I don't think we should use this. But Gene was just like, oh, come on, we have to, and pleaded, and finally Mel said, okay.
5: If you're blue and you don't know where to go to, why don't you go where fashion sits?
0: If not for Gene Wilder, that would not be in the movie, and even Mel said, that has become the greatest part of the movie. So there you go. Gene Wilder was in three of the first four movies, and that's why the number two movie wasn't as great. In fact, you know why Gene Wilder wasn't in that second movie, 12 Chairs? Because he was Willy Wonka at that point in time. And what happened to Willy Wonka? A huge movie, still a classic. So I rest my case. Stay close. I happen to have the hit runs on the way in about 15, 20 minutes. Keep it right here, 105.7.

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0: Classic Hits 105.7 KOKZ Outfield, your love, 9:16 Monday morning, Waters wake up call. We are looking for highs about 110 today. That's the heat index. Never mind that it's going to be 95. It's going to feel like 110 and sunny today. Heat warning, excessive, extreme, anything having to do, any synonym you can think of that extreme or exceedingly high. So it'll be 110 as far as that goes. So look forward to that. But here's something you can really look forward to.
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0: So King Charles is moving out of Buckingham Palace. You know, I'm not sure we should applaud a king who's proud that he's finally leaving his mommy's house. But why not? Hostilities between the U.S. and Iran have reignited. Man, that peace lasted as long as the reflecting pool liner. Thank you. Scientists say humans and apes laugh the same. Just not at anything produced by Byron Allen. An asteroid the size of a building buzzed Earth this weekend. That's how awful this planet has become. Even asteroids want nothing to do with us. Yeah, came within 1.59 million miles of Earth over the weekend. And how close is that? Well, it's closer than most shots on goal in a World Cup game. Okay, bad example. It's a really bad example. A new study shows teens who use cannabis face a greater risk of developing serious mental health conditions. And teens who never use cannabis face a greater risk of not being cool. Just kidding. Don't do drugs, kids. They also risk exposure to dangerously high levels of Taco Bell. So there's, I'm going to pass by that. That doesn't, how about this? The Texas Board of Education voted to require students to read the Bible in school. First lesson will be about the Holy Trinity, Smith, Wesson, and Troy Aikman. The Great American State Fair kicked off with a power outage that shut down the Ferris wheel and melted ice cream. Obviously, someone cut the power cord with a box cutter. Obviously. The Hulk will return in the next Spider-Man movie. Awesome, said people who are fans of The Hulk, which is why nobody said awesome. Nobody. Tom Holland says some of the wildest fan theories about the new Spider-Man movie are true. Oh, my God. Especially the one about it being a cynical cash grab. That's got to be true. And finally, a screening of Jaws will take place on the beach where it was filmed. Now, sadly, Jaws will not be there. I know. Once he got famous, his head exploded. All right, that's all I got.

0: Casey Kasem has unlocked the American Top 40 vault and is replaying original shows from the 80s. This week, Casey takes you back to June 25th, 1983. That's when Prince partied like it was 1999. Eurythmics were having Sweet Dreams. Eddie Grant was cruising down Electric Avenue. And Rick Springfield was having an affair of the heart. You'll hear those songs, all the top 40 hits, and the long-distance dedications from June 25th, 1983, right here on American Top 40, the 80s.
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2: The TV9 First Alert Forecast. Plenty of sunshine today with a high in the lower 90s. Windy as well. Tonight, slight chance of storms will drop to the mid-70s. Tuesday, storms early. Sunny and hot by the afternoon with a high in the lower 90s. More storms Wednesday with a high of 93. Storms, slight chance Thursday with 92. From the TV9 First Alert Weather Lab, I'm Justin Roberts on 105.7 KOKZ, Iowa's Classic Hits.

KZ, we will be hearing from Professor Logic coming up here in about 4 minutes. Yeah, you'll love it, I promise. First, let's do some Tom Petty. It's always Tom Petty first. Everything else is next. Free Fallin'. She's

0: 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That's Tom Petty and Free Fallin'. It is 9:36 on a Monday morning. I don't know what's happening to my voice, but it's a little weird, man. Hey, you know, we're leading up to 4th of July, which is Saturday, and Friday. Are you going to be at Main Street, Waterloo, the Red, White, and Blue Fireworks Extravaganza on Friday? River Loop Amphitheater? We're very proud to be a media partner for that. And bring your friends, you know, get some lawn chairs, because you're going to be outside enjoying the patriotic vibes, the feel, the coolness is downtown. Patriotic pride is going to be bursting, I tell you. So join us Friday, July 3rd. We're going to be celebrating America's 250th. Have you heard? Have you heard we're turning 250? And we've got live music and food and fun and fireworks. What else do you need for the 3rd of July? Bringing in the 4th, which is, let's call it the 4th of July Eve party, huh? Not July 3rd. It's 4th of July Eve, for God's sakes. Okay, there you go. So join us over there. It's going to be fun. It's going to be fabulous. You know, we've been talking about another American great. What would America be without Mel Brooks? We'd be a little less funny, a lot less funny without Mel Brooks, with the things he has put out. Turned 100, 100 years old yesterday, and Blazing Saddles. American Film Institute, AFI, put Blazing Saddles as the number one funniest movie of all time to pay tribute to Mel Brooks. And the very first scene I think anybody ever thinks of when they think of Blazing Saddles, whether you find it extremely funny, kind of cute, or disgusting, it's the first scene you think of. Because, and Mel Brooks has said this, watching all the old Westerns, you'd see the cowboys constantly eating beans around the fire. Nobody's farting. I mean, why would you just pop that in there in a John Wayne? It would have been nice to have seen John Wayne fart while eating beans. But that just never happened. It never happened for the Duke to toot. He just didn't. But here's Mel telling a little story about the rootin' tootin' scene.
1: First of all, I said to the cowboys on the set, I said, don't do it. Don't break wind. Don't do that. And I said, we'll handle it later. You know, we'll put that sound in later. And then in the cutting room, all the editors and myself and anybody who wandered in, we'd say, here's a bowl of water and soap. Put it under your armpit. And, you know, and that's how we did it. We made wonderful sounds. I mean, you know, so that there was never a smell.
0: So it was never actually fart sounds, okay? And there's a reason behind the farting, and I personally think it's brilliant. And here's what they told Slim Pickens Taggart when he came into the scene.
2: Gee, how about some more beans, Mr. Taggart?
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0: There it is. happy 100th, Mel Brooks. God love you. You're an American treasure.
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0: Classic Hits 105.7 KOKZ, Guns N' Roses. Welcome to the jungle. It is 9:51 on a Monday morning. Waters, I'm going to get out of here. I have got a Patriotic Tunes Day. That's right, an American Band Tunes Day, if you will. And songs about the good old United States of America. So we'll do that tomorrow for Tunes Day. All right, we'll have a patriotic thing going on, because it's really the only day we can do that anyway. I won't be here on Friday, and Throwback Thursday, well, we'll throw back to 1976. That's what Throwback Thursday is this week. We'll highlight the summer of 1976 with the tunes and all of the bicentennial stuff. If you were around during that time, you remember the bicentennial stuff. And probably the biggest fireworks shows you ever seen. Maybe even louder than the farts in Blazing Saddles. And I do have one more thing to say about the fart scene in Blazing Saddles, which is, it's brilliant. It's not just a fart joke. It's brilliant, given the fact, and I've said this before, that the cowboys are actually finally farting around the fire when eating beans. But did you know that Mel Brooks also picked the perfect number of farts to feature? One fart really didn't do it. You know, second, not really a big laugh. Third, maybe. But he noticed with test audiences that the laughs started going down after the 12th fart. So he capped it at 12 farts. There are a dozen farts in the Blazing Saddles fart scene. And did you also know, and I just watched it, and it's probably even funnier than anything else in the movie, but in a bad way, when they showed it on TV, at least the first time, they took all of the farting sounds out. So it looks like this kind of a ballet of one-cheek sneaks and people getting up off their chair and then just sitting right back down. Then another one-cheek sneak and no sound coming out of that at all. It is. It's hilarious and sad all at the same time. But come on, cowboys would have farted around the fire, right? Of course. And maybe even louder than fireworks. I don't know. I only say that because we're close to the 4th of July, right? I'm being topical, you understand. All right, I got a phone call here. Hello?
1: Mr. Waters, it's Ivan again.
0: What's going on there, Ivan again?
1: Well, I quit my job. I'm now a professor of logic university there.
0: That's illogical for you to be that. I'm going to have to consult Mr. Spock.
1: Let me tell you why you didn't hear farts. Because they didn't put all the additives. It was just simply beans and water. It wasn't sodium benzoate and high fructose parasite poop and all this other garbage.
0: Parasite
1: poop. Think about that. Mixed with a gut that's completely eradicated from citric acid and like alcohol and whatever you put in it, all this garbage.
0: It's eradicated from all of that?
1: So healthy foods actually will bloat you and make you fart. And we're not, people think they just walk around and stunk all day.
0: Yeah.
1: No, it wasn't until they started adding like vaccines and all this nonsense into their bodies, foods and just garbage pollutants, that everybody started stinking. So then they started using deodorant. And then your body becomes immune to the scents and all the other garbage that they put in it.
0: Well, then that big bean farting scene doesn't make any sense whatsoever. You totally ruined that for me.
1: It's out the window. It goes in the round file. It goes in the round file and never happened.
0: The brown file?
1: Yes, there we go.
0: Okay, I'll put it in. It'll be the number two file that I'll put that in.
1: Thank you,
0: Professor Logic.
1: Yes. Okay, then we'll end there.
0: Okay, good. Yes, let's end it right there. And by the way, I will call you Professor Logic from now on, Ivan, but ironically, okay, until you've proven yourself. All right, with that, gosh, how can I top that? I can't. So I'm going to get out of here. You have a great rest of your day. Please be careful outside. Extreme heat warning, 110 heat index. You don't need to know nothing other than that. So Don Johnson in next. I'll catch you tomorrow morning. Tuesday. Bumpity, everybody.
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2: The TV9 First Alert Forecast. Plenty of sunshine today with a high in the lower 90s. Windy as well. Tonight, slight chance of storms will drop to the mid-70s. Tuesday, storms early. Sunny and hot by the afternoon with a high in the lower 90s. More storms Wednesday with a high of 93. Storms, slight chance Thursday with 92. From the TV9 First Alert Weather Lab, I'm Justin Roberts on 105.7 KOKZ, Iowa's Classic Hits.

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10: KCRG TV9 First Alert Forecast, hot and humid. Our high gets up near 91. Heat index values could get as close to 105. Partly cloudy tonight, down to 76. Hot, humid tomorrow. Repeat the story with heat index 100 to 105 and a high of 92. South winds 15 to 25 today. Hot, humid on Wednesday in the 90s. I'm TV9 First Alert Storm Team Meteorologist Joe Winters on 105.7 KOKZ, Iowa's Classic Hits.

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Got the top three hits on this date from 1981 all planned for you. Here's Rod Stewart, Forever Young on KOKZ.

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0: 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Got the top three hits on this date from 1981. It includes a number one song that spends 9 impressive weeks in the top spot that summer. And the group Ray Parker Jr. was part of before his huge solo career, and their biggest hit next on our class reunion lunch only on KOKZ.
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Ray Parker Jr. lead in this group called Radio. Here's A Woman Needs Love, just like you do on KOKZ.

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1057 KOKZ, Class Reunion Lunch number one song on this date for an impressive 9 weeks. 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
1: KZRG TV9 First Alert Forecast, hot and humid. Our high gets up near 91. Heat index values could get as close to 105. Partly cloudy tonight, down to 76. Hot, humid tomorrow. Repeat the story with heat index 100 to 105 and a high of 92. South winds 15 to 25 today. Hot, humid on Wednesday in the 90s. ITV9 First Alert Storm Team meteorologist Joe Winters on 105.7 KOKZ, Iowa's Classic Hits.

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0: 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We'll kick off more of your favorites with Cyndi Lauper next. 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

1057 KOKZ. 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
1: KZRG TV9 First Alert Forecast, hot and humid. Our high gets up near 91. Heat index values could get as close to 105. Partly cloudy tonight, down to 76. Hot, humid tomorrow. Repeat the story with heat index 100 to 105 and a high of 92. South winds 15 to 25 today. Hot, humid on Wednesday in the 90s. TV9 First Alert Storm Team meteorologist Joe Winters on 105.7 KOKZ, Iowa's Classic Hits.

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0: 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Stick around. Steve Miller Band helping us kick off another long set. Jeff Winfield's coming in. Forgotten 45 is set for 3:45 and the 5 o'clock traffic jam on the way as well from KOKZ.
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105.7 KOKZ, Iowa's classic hits with something as rare as a unicorn. An actual disc jockey who lives in Iowa on an Iowa radio station. It's Jeff Winfield. Yes, I'm actually here. I can see McGrath across my window. And we're in the middle of 60 minutes of nonstop tunes. That's just the way it is. Bruce Hornsby and the Range are on KOKZ.

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1: KZRG TV9 First Alert Forecast, hot and humid. Our high gets up near 91. Heat index values could get as close to 105. Partly cloudy tonight, down to 76. Hot, humid tomorrow. Repeat the story with heat index 100 to 105 and a high of 92. South winds 15 to 25 today. Hot, humid on Wednesday in the 90s. I'm TV9 First Alert Storm Team Meteorologist Joe Winters on 105.7 KOKZ, Iowa's Classic Hits.

1057 KOKZ, Iowa's classic hits with a live and local morning show tomorrow morning. 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

105.7 KOKZ, Iowa's classic hits, Blaze of Glory from John Bon Jovi on a blazing hot late June day. I almost called it July because it's feeling like July and August. I figure if we're going to suffer from excessive heat warnings, we should cool things off with some cold songs on the Forgotten 45 at 3:45. I've got one next hour from 1989. Her debut album set the record for most number ones on a first album. She had four of them. And I've got one next hour for you on KOKZ.

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1: KCRG TV9 First Alert Forecast, hot and humid. Our high gets up near 91. Heat index values could get as close to 105. Partly cloudy tonight, down to 76. Hot, humid tomorrow, repeat the story with heat index 100 to 105 and a high of 92. South winds 15 to 25 today, hot, humid on Wednesday in the 90s. TV9 First Alert Storm Team Meteorologist Joe Winters on 105.7 KOKZ, Iowa's Classic Hits.

0: A little bit of this, a little bit of that. Who are we kidding? 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

95.7 KOKZ, Iowa's Classic Hits. If we're going to suffer with excessive heat warnings, I'm going to do a cold tune for our Forgotten 45 at 345. It's from 1989. Her debut album released the year before in 88 had four number one tunes, and I've got a cold one for you coming up. Like

0: 105.7 KOKZ, Iowa's Classic Hits, our Forgotten 45 at 3:45. It's going to be this hot. Let's be cold. Cold-hearted from Paula Abdul from 1989. Paula, I think it was 10 days ago, celebrated her birthday, number 64. Of course, well-known, former Laker girl, choreographer, did choreography for a bunch of big artists, and she released her debut album called Forever Your Girl back in 88. It set a record for the most number one songs on a first album. Straight up, Forever Your Girl, Opposites Attract, and Cold Hearted all went to number one. In fact, Cold Hearted spent 21 weeks on the charts and went on to be the sixth biggest song of 1989. And of course, they put Paula's dance moves into the video. You can check her out with Cold Hearted. It's up on her blog page at 1057kokz.com.
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Heading toward the 4th of July holiday weekend. 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
1: KZRG TV9 First Alert Forecast, hot and humid. Our high gets up near 91. Heat index values could get as close to 105. Partly cloudy tonight, down to 76. Hot, humid tomorrow. Repeat the story with heat index 100 to 105 and a high of 92. South winds 15 to 25 today. High, humid on Wednesday in the 90s. I'm TV9 First Alert Storm Team meteorologist Joe Winters on 105.7 KOKZ, Iowa's Classic Hits.

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1057 KOKZ, Iowa's Classic Hits. With the fourth weekend coming up, Waters is going to be celebrating America on an American Tunes Day tomorrow morning, 5:30 to 10 on KOKZ.

0: 1057 KOKZ, Iowa's Classic Hits, Only 16 from Dr. Hook. Coming up, 60 minutes of 5 o'clock traffic jams on this scorching hot Monday, and there'll be scorching hot racing action at the Good Guys 35th Speedway Motors Heartland Nationals this weekend in Des Moines. Thanks to everyone who signed up for tickets. We got a bunch of winners. Robin and Vinton, Julin from Parkersburg, Ryan and Sumner, Connie from Central City, Stephanie in Waterloo, Bill in Cedar Falls, Gail from Charles City, Mark in Luzerne, Sander from Center Point, and Amy in Cedar Rapids. They each won free tickets to the Good Guys event in Des Moines this weekend from KOK.
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It's summertime. You know the drill. Hydrate. Check on your neighbors if they need it. And, of course, check the car. Make sure nobody's locked inside. We're in the middle of the 5 o'clock traffic jams. Air conditioning blasting with Pat Benatar.

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1: The KCRG TV9 First Alert Forecast for tonight, partly cloudy skies, a low of 77. Mostly sunny, hot and humid tomorrow, high of 92, heat index above 100. Winds out of the southwest tonight between 15 to 25, becoming southwesterly tomorrow between 15 to 25 with higher gusts. Tomorrow night, partly cloudy, low of 74. I'm TV9 First Alert Storm Team meteorologist Corey Thompson on 105.7 KOKZ, Iowa's Classic Hits.

0: 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Ironic is from Alanis Morissette. Coming up, another 60 minutes of tunes on this hot Monday. It's going to be hot all week, and the fireworks are going to be hot at Main Street Waterloo's Red, White, and Lou Fireworks Extravaganza. It's happening this Friday night, July 3rd, at the River Loop Amphitheater. So gather up your chairs and friends and family and celebrate America's 250th with live music, fun, and fireworks with KOKZ.
1: Hey, it's Mike Waters from the Waters Wake Up Call. With Mel Brooks turning 100, this morning we were talking about the classic farting scene from Blazing Saddles and the fact that it was making up for all the years cowboys ate beans and held it in. And just then, the Iben line rang.
2: I quit my job. I'm now a professor of logic at the university there.
1: That's illogical for you to be that.
2: Let me tell you why you didn't hear farts. Because they didn't put all the additives. It was just simply beans and water. It wasn't high fructose parasite poop and all this.
1: Parasite poop?
2: It's mixed with a gut that's completely eradicated from citric acid and, like, alcohol and all this garbage.
1: It's eradicated from all of that?
2: So healthy foods actually will bloat you and make you fart. And
1: yeah.
2: So then I started using deodorant. And then your body becomes immune to the garbage that they put in it.
1: Well, then that big bean farting scene doesn't make any sense whatsoever. You totally ruined that for me.
2: It goes in the round file.
1: The brown file?
2: There we go.
1: Okay. Thank you, Professor Logic.
2: Yes, then we'll end there.
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Queen, Mellencamp, The Beatles this hour, and here's Irene Cara on KOKZ.

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1: 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For tonight, partly cloudy skies, a low of 77. Mostly sunny, hot and humid tomorrow, high of 92, heat index above 100. Winds out of the southwest tonight between 15 to 25, becoming southwesterly tomorrow between 15 to 25 with higher gusts. Tomorrow night, partly cloudy, low of 74. I'm TV9 First Alert Storm Team meteorologist Corey Thompson. On 105.7 KOKZ, Iowa's Classic Hits.

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0: 105.7 KOKZ, Iowa's Classic Hits with Night Ranger Sister Christian. Mike Davis is coming up next. Keep the tunes rolling. We're proud to be a sponsor of the 5th Annual Great Rubber Duck Splash. 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